0: Radio, en tu lugar, siempre.
1: I'd like to do a song I never played in public before. It's a brand new song. It's sort of a tribute to the friends of mine that come out here.

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I wait for delivery each day until 3. So, oh, Lord, won't you buy me a color TV? 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Everybody, oh, Lord, won't you buy me a Mercedes Benz? My friends all drive Porsches. 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Worked hard all my lifetime, no help from my friends. 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

0: 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Aconcagua Radio. 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
1: 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I must have

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You were awful smart. The awful truth is awful sad, I must admit.